0: Billings number one for classic hits, my 105.9 Prince, Little Red Corvette inside the 6 o'clock hour with the captain. What can I do for you?
1: Renegade, isn't that what it's called?
0: It is Renegade. It's by Styx. And you know what? Styx is going to be here at the Metra coming up on December 4th. If you like tickets, go get them, huh? Here we go.

0: Billings number one for classic hits, my 105.9 Queen and Bohemian Rhapsody. Well, maybe you have a child or a grandchild at home that deals in this thing called Pokemon cards. Yeah, you've probably heard about them. I do because I had a kid and grandkids that, you know, kind of collect them, trade them, do whatever they want to do with them. They're not like the old-fashioned baseball cards where we used to play with them. Apparently you don't do that. You get them, you pull them, I guess, and then you put them in binders. And, I kind of thought nothing of it originally. And then I come to find out that... it just amazes me. So this whoever makes Pokemon just kind of invented these many years ago and kind of, you know, sets a market for them. Like, oh, okay, you can go on eBay and trade them and buy them and sell them and do whatever you want, right? Apparently last week, one Pokemon card, mind you, sold for $2.1 million. $2.1 million. So I guess I can't laugh about people that collect Pokemon cards anymore. I may start doing it myself. I don't know anything about it. I don't know if I would have a $2.1 million card. I wouldn't even know what it looked like. But I'm sure I could find out. $2.1 million for a card that this Pokemon company says it's worth money. It's only worth what someone's willing to pay for it, right? Somebody paid $2.1 million for it. Yeah, I gotta rethink my life.
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6: 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From child custody to employment and property disputes, politics has no place in that. That's why we need CI-132. It requires that judicial elections remain nonpartisan, because there's no Republican or Democrat way to decide those cases, just the law. Unfortunately, politicians recently passed a new law letting political parties contribute nearly $90,000 to Montana judges. Money runs politics. It shouldn't run our courts. That's why 132 is backed by 9 retired members of the Montana Supreme Court and dozens of retired district court judges and sheriffs, because they know firsthand that judges should be elected based on their record and qualifications, not politics. Vote yes on 132. Paid for by Montanans for Nonpartisan Courts. Kellen Alger, Treasurer, P.O. 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

0: I'm going to magically disappear, but I will be back tomorrow afternoon, okay? Willie will be here tomorrow morning to get you going on a Friday, let you know everything going on over the weekend, some news, sports, weather, some games, your chance to win some cool prizes. It all starts at 6 a.m. tomorrow right here, My 105.9. Bye-bye.
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15: Mostly clear and quiet tonight, still warm tomorrow. I'm Ed McIntosh from Q2. Mostly clear with temperatures in the low 50s first thing in the day and mid to lower 80s tomorrow afternoon. A mix of clouds and sunshine later in the day. Winds could kick up as a cold front moves in and drops us about 10 to 12 degrees cooler Saturday. 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
17: The last of our warm and quiet days. I'm Ed McIntosh from Q2. Temperatures above average today in the mid to lower 80s. A light wind through the afternoon. Winds could kick up as a cold front moves through tonight, heading into tomorrow. Mid-50s in the morning, about 10 to 12 degrees cooler, but closer to average tomorrow, close to 70 for a high. 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
11: The last of our warm and quiet days. I'm Ed McIntosh from Q2. Temperatures above average today in the mid to lower 80s. A light wind through the afternoon. Winds could kick up as a cold front moves through tonight heading into tomorrow. Mid 50s in the morning. About 10 to 12 degrees cooler, but closer to average tomorrow. Close to 70 for a high. 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
7: The last of our warm and quiet days. I'm Ed McIntosh from Q2. Temperatures above average today in the mid to lower 80s. A light wind through the afternoon. Winds could kick up as a cold front moves through tonight heading into tomorrow. Mid 50s in the morning. About 10 to 12 degrees cooler, but closer to average tomorrow. 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
2: The last of our warm and quiet days. I'm Ed McIntosh from Q2. Temperatures above average today in the mid to lower 80s. A light wind through the afternoon. Winds could kick up as a cold front moves through tonight heading into tomorrow. Mid 50s in the morning. About 10 to 12 degrees cooler, but closer to average tomorrow. 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
2: The last of our warm and quiet days. I'm Ed McIntosh from Q2. Temperatures above average today in the mid to lower 80s. A light wind through the afternoon. Winds could kick up as a cold front moves through tonight heading into tomorrow. Mid 50s in the morning. About 10 to 12 degrees cooler, but closer to average tomorrow. Close to 70 for a high. 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
4: The last of our warm and quiet days. I'm Ed McIntosh from Q2. Temperatures above average today in the mid to lower 80s. A light wind through the afternoon. Winds could kick up as a cold front moves through tonight heading into tomorrow. Mid 50s in the morning. About 10 to 12 degrees cooler, but closer to average tomorrow. Close to 70 for a high. 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
6: The last of our warm and quiet days. I'm Ed McIntosh from Q2. Temperatures above average today in the mid to lower 80s. A light wind through the afternoon. Winds could kick up as a cold front moves through tonight heading into tomorrow. Mid 50s in the morning. About 10 to 12 degrees cooler but closer to average tomorrow. Close to 70 for a high.
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6: The last of our warm and quiet days. I'm Ed McIntosh from Q2. Temperatures above average today in the mid to lower 80s. A light wind through the afternoon. Winds could kick up as a cold front moves through tonight heading into tomorrow. Mid 50s in the morning. About 10 to 12 degrees cooler, but closer to average tomorrow. 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
9: The last of our warm and quiet days. I'm Ed McIntosh from Q2. Temperatures above average today in the mid to lower 80s. A light wind through the afternoon. Winds could kick up as a cold front moves through tonight, heading into tomorrow. Mid-50s in the morning, about 10 to 12 degrees cooler, but closer to average tomorrow, close to 70 for a high. 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
6: The last of our warm and quiet days. I'm Ed McIntosh from Q2. Temperatures above average today in the mid to lower 80s. A light wind through the afternoon. Winds could kick up as a cold front moves through tonight, heading into tomorrow. Mid-50s in the morning, about 10 to 12 degrees cooler, but closer to average tomorrow, close to 70 for a high.
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6: The last of our warm and quiet days. I'm Ed McIntosh from Q2. Temperatures above average today in the mid to lower 80s. A light wind through the afternoon. Winds could kick up as a cold front moves through tonight, heading into tomorrow. Mid-50s in the morning, about 10 to 12 degrees cooler, but closer to average tomorrow, close to 70 for a high. 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
8: The last of our warm and quiet days. I'm Ed McIntosh from Q2. Temperatures above average today in the mid to lower 80s. A light wind through the afternoon. Winds could kick up as a cold front moves through tonight, heading into tomorrow. Mid-50s in the morning, about 10 to 12 degrees cooler, but closer to average tomorrow, close to 70 for a high.
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0: 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I'm Willie Tyler. We're at 55 degrees. Forecast with Q2's Ed McIntosh coming up in just a little bit. Coffee and donuts from Krispy Kreme on the way at 6:30 with Pass the Coffee Trivia. Lunch up for grabs from the Staggering Ox Restaurant at 7:30 with the Wheel of Games. I've got more tickets out to the Laurel Brew Fest. 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
3: Every day, courts make decisions that shape the lives of Montana families. From child custody to employment and property disputes, politics has no place in that. That's why we need CI-132. It requires that judicial elections remain nonpartisan, because there's no Republican or Democrat way to decide those cases, just the law. Unfortunately, politicians recently passed a new law letting political parties contribute nearly $90,000 to Montana judges. Money runs politics. It shouldn't run our courts. That's why 132 is backed by 9 retired members of the Montana Supreme Court and dozens of retired district court judges and sheriffs, because they know firsthand that judges should be elected based on their record and qualifications, not politics. Vote yes on 132. Paid for by Montanans for Nonpartisan Courts. 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

0: Billings number one for classic hits. My 105.9 621 with Tom Petty. We're at 55 degrees forecast with Q2's Ed McIntosh in just a couple minutes. Coffee and donuts from Krispy Kreme on the way at 6:30. Right now, first check at sports. Here's Scott Fredericks.
1: A lot of football and undefeated, but it's going to be a tough one. I'm Scott Fredericks, and let's look at the latest in Billings area sports for this Friday, September 25th. In high school football on tap, in high school football action on tap tonight, it's Miles City going up against Billings Central Rams. Hardin Bulldogs play the Lockwood Lions. Lewistown goes up against Laurel, and Huntley goes up against Red Lodge. In college football, the Grizz are on the road playing UC Davis. You can hear that game tomorrow night at 8 p.m. on ESPN Billings. And then the undefeated Bobcats are playing at home. They play the Arizona Lumberjacks. Coach Brent Vegan talks about the game.
2: It's going to take a complete effort. Northern Arizona is a really good team. They're a team that has found a way to win some tighter games. At this point, I think they have the goods. They have a very experienced quarterback.
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10: The last of our warm and quiet days. I'm Ed McIntosh from Q2. Temperatures above average today in the mid to lower 80s. A light wind through the afternoon. afternoon. Winds could kick up as a cold front moves through tonight, heading into tomorrow. Mid-50s in the morning, about 10 to 12 degrees cooler, but closer to average tomorrow, close to 70 for a high. 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
0: 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My 105.9, 630 on your Friday morning. Pass the Coffee Trivia from Krispy Kreme. I've got a dozen assorted donuts, some coffee from your locally owned Krispy Kreme at 2520 Central. And if you miss it, the question and answer up at our website and our Facebook page. Today's question: on average, men spend about 140 days in their lifetime doing this. What do you think? 245-6900, coffee and donuts from Krispy Kreme for the winner. On average, men spend about 140 days doing this in their lifetime.

0: 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Y 105.9 635 with Thin Lizzy playing Pass the Coffee Trivia. Coffee and donuts from Krispy Kreme for the winner. And today's question, on average, men spend about 140 days doing this in their lifetime. 245-6900, My 105.9.
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0: Watching football is a great guess. That's not it, though.
1: Okay, Willie. Have
0: all right.
1: A good day.
0: You too. My 105.9.
2: Mowing the yard.
0: Mowing the yard's a good guess. It's not it. No.
2: All right. Thanks, Willie.
0: All right. Thanks. My 105.9.
3: Hey, good morning, Willie. Would that be mowing the lawn?
0: It is not mowing the lawn. Good guess.
3: All right. You have a great weekend,
0: you my too,
3: friend.
0: Man. My 105.9.
1: About shaving.
0: About what?
1: Shaving.
0: Shaving is right. Yeah. Who's this?
1: Dan.
0: Dan, you don't even shave.
1: I know. Yeah, I do sometimes.
0: Look at all the days you're saving.
1: I actually did this morning.
0: All right. Well, good for you. We got you coffee and donuts from Krispy Kreme this morning, Dan.
1: All right.
0: Thanks for playing. Who made you a big winner?
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0: Billings number one for classic hits, My 105.9, 11 minutes to 7 o'clock with the Doobie Brothers. 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Your forecast with Q2's Ed McIntosh in just a couple minutes. Right now, first check at Montana News. 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
1: Good morning. I'm Scott Fredericks, and this look at the latest in Billings area news for this Friday, September 25th. A 16-year-old Billings girl who was murdered in December of 1978's case has been solved. The killer has been identified. Yellowstone County Sheriff Kent O'Donnell yesterday in a press conference.
2: On Friday, December 22nd, 1978, at 7:15 in the morning, the body of 16-year-old Karina Lydia Contreras was discovered by a school bus driver at the intersection of Indian Creek Road and Prior Creek Road. An autopsy was conducted on that same day and indicated that she had been sexually assaulted and stabbed 18 times by an unknown assailant. Today, we can tell you that based on evidence collected during this investigation, which includes biological evidence and all reasonable inferences taken from this evidence, we have determined beyond a reasonable doubt that Angelo J. Stahlsmith Sr. is the person responsible for the sexual assault and death of Karina Contreras. Records indicate Stahlsmith died August 12, 1990.
1: That was Yellowstone County Sheriff Kent O'Donnell. Also at the press conference yesterday was Susan Ryan, an analyst. She talks about the major clue that they found that helped solve the case.
3: If we have something that we know that this person touched, and you're getting your hand pressed on a fingerprint card, we have multiple areas where, you know, I can see that inked print that probably contains this person's DNA. We know he touched it, even though, you know, the card I worked on was from 1982. So even that many years later, that DNA was still present.
1: That's but look at the latest in Billings area news on My 105.9.
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6: The last of our warm and quiet days. I'm Ed McIntosh from Q2. Temperatures above average today in the mid to lower 80s. A light wind through the afternoon. Winds could kick up as a cold front moves through tonight heading into tomorrow. Mid 50s in the morning. About 10 to 12 degrees cooler, but closer to average tomorrow. 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
1: Classic hits. My 105.9. Finally, Friday, 25th of September. If you're having a birthday, you share it with actor Michael Douglas. He's 82. Model Cheryl Teagues is 79. Actor Anson Williams, Potsy from Happy Days, is 77. Actor Mark Hamill is 75. Actress Heather Locklear is 65. Will Smith turns 58. And actress Catherine Zeta-Jones is 57. A look back, it was September 25th, 1969. John Lennon recorded the track Cold Turkey with Eric Clapton, Ringo Starr, and Yoko. Lennon presented the song to Paul McCartney as a potential single by the Beatles, but was refused and released it as a Plastic Ono Band single with soul writing credits to him. This day in 1970, the first episode of The Partridge Family was shown on U.S. TV, featuring Shirley Jones, David Cassidy, Susan Day, and Danny Bonaducci. This day in 1972, Black Sabbath released their fourth studio album, Black Sabbath Volume 4. 1976, Paul McCartney and Wings played a charity concert at St. Mark's Square in Venice to raise funds for the historic city. The night was a success, but the weight of the equipment used by the group caused more damage to the square. It was on this day in 1980, Led Zeppelin's hard-partying drummer John Bonham died at the age of 32. Regarded as one of the greatest drummers of all time, Bonham was known for his epic velocity, power, and versatility as a percussionist. This day in 1981, the Rolling Stones start their U.S. tour with a concert at JFK Stadium in Philadelphia, where they play to a crowd of 90,000 people. This night in 1982, Queen made their one and only appearance on Saturday Night Live, performing Crazy Little Thing Called Love and Under Pressure. And finally, it was September 25th, 2017. Tom Petty and the Heartbreakers performed what would be their final show at the Hollywood Bowl. The concert, which concluded the band's 40th anniversary reunion tour, ended with American Girl. Petty passed away a week later at the age of 66. And that's a look at my history lesson from the College of Musical Knowledge on Classic Hits, My 105.9.

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0: 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We're at 57 degrees, forecast with Q2's Ed McIntosh in just a few. And lunch on the way from the Staggering Ox and tickets to the Laurel Brewfest, 7:30. Right now, another look at sports. Here's Scott Fredericks.
1: A lot of football and undefeated, but it's going to be a tough one. I'm Scott Fredericks, and this look at the latest in Billings area sports for this Friday, September 25th. In high school football on tap, in high school football action on tap tonight, it's Miles City going up against Billings Central Rams. Hardin Bulldogs play the Lockwood Lions. Lewistown goes up against Laurel, and Huntley goes up against Red Lodge. In college football, the Grizz are on the road playing UC Davis. You can hear that game tomorrow night at 8 p.m. on ESPN Billings. And then the undefeated Bobcats are playing at home. They play the Arizona Lumberjacks. Coach Brent Vegan talks about the game.
2: It's going to take a complete effort. Northern Arizona is a really good team. They're a team that has found a way to win some tighter games. At this point, I think they have the goods. They have a very experienced quarterback.
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12: The last of our warm and quiet days. I'm Ed McIntosh from Q2. Temperatures above average today in the mid to lower 80s. A light wind through the afternoon. Winds could kick up as a cold front moves through tonight, heading into tomorrow. Mid-50s in the morning, about 10 to 12 degrees cooler, but closer to average tomorrow, close to 70 for a high. 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

0: 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My 105.9, 7:30 on a Friday morning with Creedence. Time for the Wheel of Games from the Staggering Ox Restaurant. Just a few days left of that beef brisket, Texas Land Grab special. Get in for some Cajun potato salad. Are open at 11, just west of Lowe's. Along with free lunch, I've got passes out to the Laurel Brew Fest tomorrow at Miller's Horse Palace. We'll get caller 5 on the phone to spin at 245-6900.
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1: It's Adam.
0: Adam, good morning. You're caller number 5. Here we go.
1: Awesome.
0: Playing for free lunch from the Ox and tickets to the Laurel Brew Fest. It's all good on a Friday. All of your answers will be good.
1: Perfect.
0: All right, your first one. Matt Damon has a genius level IQ, but chooses to work as a janitor at MIT in this 1997 film.
1: I'm not sure.
0: Good Will Hunting. Okay. Your next one. They make tires and have a blimp.
1: Goodyear.
0: Goodyear. Beach Boys hit from 1966. Also a local car stereo store.
1: Good Vibrations.
0: Good Vibrations. Bright pink and white licorice candies.
1: Good and Plenty.
0: Good and Plenty. Good. Robin Williams plays radio funny man Adrian Cronauer in this 1987 war comedy.
1: Good Morning Vietnam.
0: Good Morning Vietnam. Four-leaf clover might bring you this.
1: Good luck.
0: Good. And you can donate or shop at this national nonprofit store.
1: Goodwill.
0: There you go. Good job, Adam. We got you free lunch from the Staggering Ox and tickets out to the Laurel Brew Fest tomorrow.
1: Perfect.
0: All right. Thanks for playing. Who made you a big winner?
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9: 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Shocking but true. When Olme was its president, the Yellowstone Boys and Girls Foundation was found negligent for failing to protect a 10-year-old boy from sexual abuse. 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As U.S. attorney, Olme declined to prosecute 70% of sexual abuse cases. That's outrageous. 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
10: Every day, courts make decisions that shape the lives of Montana families. From child custody to employment and property disputes, politics has no place in that. That's why we need CI-132. It requires that judicial elections remain nonpartisan, because there's no Republican or Democrat way to decide those cases, just the law. Unfortunately, politicians recently passed a new law letting political parties contribute nearly $90,000 to Montana judges. Money runs politics. It shouldn't run our courts. That's why 132 is backed by 9 retired members of the Montana Supreme Court and dozens of retired district court judges and sheriffs, because they know firsthand that judges should be elected based on their record and qualifications, not politics. Vote yes on 132. Paid for by Montanans for Nonpartisan Courts. 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

0: 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My 105.9, 11 minutes to 8 o'clock with Dire Straits. 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Right now, another check at Montana News. Here's Scott Fredericks.
1: Good morning. I'm Scott Fredericks, and this look at the latest in Billings area news for this Friday, September 25th. A Billings juvenile pedestrian is in critical life-threatening condition in a Denver hospital this morning following a serious crash early Thursday morning near Will James Middle School, which threw the young boy 200 feet. The accident occurred at 7:24 a.m. at the intersection of Grand Avenue and Reberg Lane. According to the Billings Police Department, the young student was in the crosswalk walking to school when they were struck by an eastbound vehicle. First responders on the scene performed CPR before emergency services transported the juvenile to a local hospital with critical injuries. The cause of the accident is still under investigation. A record for enrollment. Ken Edelblue with that.
2: Montana State University reports record enrollment this fall with 17,477 students, about 2% more than last year. Its incoming class of nearly 4,000 first-year students is also the largest in school history. Undergraduate enrollment set a record as well at more than 15,400 students, while another 2,000 are enrolled in graduate programs. MSU says 8,735 students are Montana residents, up 216 from last fall. That's more Montana students than any other college or university in the state.
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3: The last of our warm and quiet days. I'm Ed McIntosh from Q2. Temperatures above average today in the mid to lower 80s. A light wind through the afternoon. Winds could kick up as a cold front moves through tonight heading into tomorrow. Mid-50s in the morning. About 10 to 12 degrees cooler, but closer to average tomorrow. Close to 70 for a high. 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

0: 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Your forecast in just a few. First, a final check at sports.
1: 0-5 and the first win of the season. I'm Scott Fredericks, and this look at the latest in Billings area sports for this Friday, September 25th. First of all, in high school football action, in a game you heard on ESPN Billings last night, it was Belgrade beating Billings Senior Bronx 28-27. The Bronx are now 0-5. Tonight, Billings West, 4-0, are on the road playing Great Falls CMR. You can hear that game on 94.1 K-Sky. And at a game at home tonight, the 1-3 Billings Skyview Falcons are going to be playing Great Falls at Sam McDonald Stadium at Dallas. To college football now, last Saturday was a great day for Rocky Mountain College battling Bears football team as they defeated Montana Western 38-32. Rockies coach Randy Babelow talks about what it was like winning the first game of the season with Nonstop Local.
2: Wins are hard to come by. You put in a lot of work for a little bit of outcome. So I think the biggest thing for us was truly trusting and believing in the process, not chasing, not being too attached to the results yet, but truly trusting and believing in the process. And it gives you some affirmation along the way to go pull out a hard-fought win like that.
1: And Rocky is at home tomorrow as they go up against Carroll College. That game is at 6 p.m. That's been a look at the latest in Billings area sports on My 105.9.
3: Every day, courts make decisions that shape the lives of Montana families. From child custody to employment and property disputes, politics has no place in that. That's why we need CI-132. It requires that judicial elections remain nonpartisan, because there's no Republican or Democrat way to decide those cases, just the law. Unfortunately, politicians recently passed a new law letting political parties contribute nearly $90,000 to Montana judges. Money runs politics. It shouldn't run our courts. That's why 132 is backed by 9 retired members of the Montana Supreme Court and dozens of retired district court judges and sheriffs, because they know firsthand that judges should be elected based on their record and qualifications, not politics. Vote yes on 132. Paid for by Montanans for Nonpartisan Courts. Kellen Alger, Treasurer, P.O. Box 87, Helena, Montana, 59624.
4: On Saturday, September 26th, Fusion Fight League returns to Metro Park with 13 fights on tap. In the main event of the night, hometown brawler Corey What You Talking About Willis will take on Joey the Cinderella Man Angelo of Las Vegas in a heavyweight bare-knuckle banger. Willis has been busy making a name for himself inside the BKFC's squared circle, but he returns home to take on another bare-knuckle veteran in Angelo, who's coming off an impressive win in his last fight. Then in the co-main event, it's a lightweight showdown between M1 Global and Bellator veteran Lee Morrison and rising star Hossein Shaykhayev of Las Vegas. Morrison is a true veteran that has faced some of the best the sport has to offer, but he'll have his hands full with the 8-1 Shaykhayev. Get ready for another epic night of fights, Billings. 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
1: The last of our warm and quiet days. I'm Ed McIntosh from Q2. Temperatures above average today in the mid to lower 80s. A light wind through the afternoon. Winds could kick up as a cold front moves through tonight, heading into tomorrow. Mid-50s in the morning, about 10 to 12 degrees cooler, but closer to average tomorrow, close to 70 for a high. 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

0: 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Here's Lynn Turner Fitzgerald.
1: Welcome to Boomers. I'm Lynn Turner Fitzgerald. In 1957, a small group of African-American students were to begin the school year at Little Rock Central High. It wouldn't be easy. They became known as the Little Rock Nine. More next.
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1: Arkansas Governor Orville DeBose had ordered the National Guard to block the Little Rock Nine from entering the school. But on this day in 1957, President Eisenhower sent 500 Army troops to the scene to escort the nine students inside. Ernest Green was one of the students.
2: It was a terrific feeling that President of the United States would send troops to escort us into school. I didn't know what was going to happen after that. It was like going to war every day. You had students who tried to use as much verbiage as they could to intimidate us. We had threats and comments that, we would be killed.
1: That spring, Ernest Green became the first African-American to graduate from Little Rock Central High School. Boomers is back Monday.
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0: Mornings, number one for classic hits, My 105.9 with The Knack. On our way to 9 o'clock, I'll kick off an hour of commercial-free music. We've got another check at your forecast with Q2's Ed McIntosh in just a few. Right now, final look at Montana news. Here's Scott Fredericks.
1: Good morning. I'm Scott Fredericks, and this look at the latest in Billings area news for this Friday, September 25th. A 16-year-old Billings girl who was murdered in December of 1978's case has been solved. The killer has been identified. Yellowstone County Sheriff Kent O'Donnell yesterday in a press conference.
2: On Friday, December 22nd, 1978, at 7:15 in the morning, the body of 16-year-old Karina Lydia Contreras was discovered by a school bus driver at the intersection of Indian Creek Road and Prior Creek Road. An autopsy was conducted on that same day and indicated that she had been sexually assaulted and stabbed 18 times by an unknown assailant. Today, we can tell you that based on evidence collected during this investigation, which includes biological evidence and all reasonable inferences taken from this evidence, we have determined beyond a reasonable doubt that Angelo J. Stahlsmith Sr. is the person responsible for the sexual assault and death of Karina Contreras. Records indicate Stahlsmith died August 12, 1990.
1: That was Yellowstone County Sheriff Kent O'Donnell. Also at the press conference yesterday was Susan Ryan, an analyst. She talks about the major clue that they found that helped solve the case.
3: If we have something that we know that this person touched, and you're getting your hand pressed on a fingerprint card, we have multiple areas where, you know, I can see that inked print that probably contains this person's DNA. We know he touched it, even though, you know, the card I worked on was from 1982. So even that many years later, that DNA was still present.
1: That's but look at the latest in Billings area news on My 105.9.
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4: The last of our warm and quiet days. I'm Ed McIntosh from Q2. Temperatures above average today in the mid to lower 80s. A light wind through the afternoon. Winds could kick up as a cold front moves through tonight, heading into tomorrow. Mid-50s in the morning, about 10 to 12 degrees cooler, but closer to average tomorrow, close to 70 for a high.
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KWMY Joliet Billings from the Goldsmith Gallery Jewelers Studio. 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

Philly's number one for classic hits. My 105.9, your Argent Golden Coin one-hit wonder this morning from Modern English. A little past 9 o'clock on a Friday from the Goldsmith Gallery Jewelers Studio. I'm Willie Tyler. 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

Billings number one for classic hits, My 105.9 with Foreigner. And that's going to do it for me. Mike takes over next. Have a great weekend. I'll see you back here Monday morning at 6. Leaving you with Toto on Billings number one for classic hits, My 105.9.

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KWMY Joliet Billings. 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
3: 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In the main event of the night, hometown brawler Corey What You Talkin' Bout Willis will take on Joey the Cinderella Man Angelo of Las Vegas in a heavyweight bare-knuckle banger. Willis has been busy making a name for himself inside the BKFC's squared circle, but he returns home to take on another bare-knuckle veteran in Angelo, who's coming off an impressive win in his last fight. Then in the co-main event, it's a lightweight showdown between M1 Global and Bellator veteran Lee Morrison and rising star Khosein Shaykhayev of Las Vegas. Morrison is a true veteran that has faced some of the best the sport has to offer, but he'll have his hands full with the 8-1 Shaykhayev. Get ready for another epic night of fights, Billings. 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
4: The last of our warm and quiet days. I'm Ed McIntosh from Q2. Temperatures above average today in the mid to lower 80s. A light wind through the afternoon. Winds could kick up as a cold front moves through tonight, heading into tomorrow. Mid-50s in the morning, about 10 to 12 degrees cooler, but closer to average tomorrow, close to 70 for a high. 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
7: 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Willis has been busy making a name for himself inside the BKFC's squared circle, but he returns home to take on another bare-knuckle veteran in Angelo, who's coming off an impressive win in his last fight. Then, in the co-main event, it's a lightweight showdown between M1 Global and Bellator veteran Lee Morrison and rising star Khosein Shaykhayev of Las Vegas. Morrison is a true veteran that has faced some of the best the sport has to offer, but he'll have his hands full with the 8-1 Shaykhayev. Get ready for another epic night of fights, Billings. 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
5: 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Willis has been busy making a name for himself inside the BKFC's squared circle, but he returns home to take on another bare-knuckle veteran in Angelo, who's coming off an impressive win in his last fight. Then in the co-main event, it's a lightweight showdown between M1 Global and Bellator veteran Lee Morrison and rising star Kossein Shaykhayev of Las Vegas. Morrison is a true veteran that has faced some of the best the sport has to offer, but he'll have his hands full with the 8-1 Shaykhayev. Get ready for another epic night of fights, Billings. 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
6: On Saturday, September 26th, Fusion Fight League returns to Metro Park with 13 fights on tap. In the main event of the night, hometown brawler Corey What You Talking About Willis will take on Joey the Cinderella Man Angelo of Las Vegas in a heavyweight bare-knuckle banger. Willis has been busy making a name for himself inside the BKFC's squared circle, but he returns home to take on another bare-knuckle veteran in Angelo, who's coming off an impressive win in his last fight. Then, in the co-main event, it's a lightweight showdown between M1 Global and Bellator veteran Lee Morrison and rising star Kossein Shaykhayev of Las Vegas. Morrison is a true veteran that has faced some of the best the sport has to offer, but he'll have his hands full with the 8-1 Shaykhayev. Get ready for another epic night of fights, Billings. Fusion Fight League presents Angelo versus Willis. 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
3: 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In the main event of the night, hometown brawler Corey What You Talking About Willis will take on Joey the Cinderella Man Angelo of Las Vegas in a heavyweight bare-knuckle banger. Willis has been busy making a name for himself inside the BKFC's squared circle, but he returns home to take on another bare-knuckle veteran in Angelo, who's coming off an impressive win in his last fight. Then in the co-main event, it's a lightweight showdown between M1 Global and Bellator veteran Lee Morrison and rising star Khosein Shaykhayev of Las Vegas. Morrison is a true veteran that has faced some of the best the sport has to offer, but he'll have his hands full with the 8-1 Shaykhayev. Get ready for another epic night of fights, Billings. Fusion Fight League presents Angelo versus Willis. 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
1: 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It rarely ends well. 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
8: Today, the last of the really warm days by Matt McIntosh from Q2. High in the low 80s and mostly sunny with a light variable breeze, the winds will kick up at times as a cold front moves through tonight heading into tomorrow. Mostly sunny on Saturday and closer to average for this time of the year in the low 70s. 60s, mostly cloudy with a chance of showers Sunday. 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
6: On Saturday, September 26th, Fusion Fight League returns to Metro Park with 13 fights on tap. 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Willis has been busy making a name for himself inside the BKFC's squared circle, but he returns home to take on another bare-knuckle veteran in Angelo, who's coming off an impressive win in his last fight. Then in the co-main event, it's a lightweight showdown between M1 Global and Bellator veteran Lee Morrison and rising star Khosein Shaykhayev of Las Vegas. Morrison is a true veteran that has faced some of the best the sport has to offer, but he'll have his hands full with the 8-1 Shaykhayev. Get ready for another epic night of fights, Billings. 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
4: On Saturday, September 26th, Fusion Fight League returns to Metro Park with 13 fights on tap. 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Willis has been busy making a name for himself inside the BKFC's squared circle, but he returns home to take on another bare-knuckle veteran in Angelo, who's coming off an impressive win in his last fight. Then in the co-main event, it's a lightweight showdown between M1 Global and Bellator veteran Lee Morrison and rising star Hossein Shaykhayev of Las Vegas. Morrison is a true veteran that has faced some of the best the sport has to offer, but he'll have his hands full with the 8-1 Shaykhayev. Get ready for another epic night of fights, Billings. 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
7: Today, the last of the really warm days by Matt McIntosh from Q2. High in the low 80s and mostly sunny with a light variable breeze, the winds will kick up at times as a cold front moves through tonight heading into tomorrow. Mostly sunny on Saturday and closer to average for this time of the year in the low 70s. 60s, mostly cloudy with a chance of showers Sunday. 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
2: On Saturday, September 26th, Fusion Fight League returns to Metropark with 13 fights on tap. In the main event of the night, hometown brawler Corey What You Talkin' Bout Willis will take on Joey the Cinderella Man Angelo of Las Vegas in a heavyweight bare-knuckle banger. Willis has been busy making a name for himself inside the BKFC's squared circle, but he returns home to take on another bare-knuckle veteran in Angelo, who's coming off an impressive win in his last fight. Then in the co-main event, it's a lightweight showdown between M1 Global and Bellator veteran Lee Morrison and rising star Kossein Shaykhayev of Las Vegas. Morrison is a true veteran that has faced some of the best the sport has to offer, but he'll have his hands full with the 8-1 Shaykhayev. Get ready for another epic night of fights, Billings. Fusion Fight League presents Angelo versus Willis. 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
5: Today, the last of the really warm days by Matt McIntosh from Q2. High in the low 80s and mostly sunny with a light variable breeze. The winds will kick up at times as a cold front moves through tonight heading into tomorrow. Mostly sunny on Saturday and closer to average for this time of the year in the low 70s. 60s, mostly cloudy with a chance of showers Sunday. 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

Classic Hits, My 105.9, Edgar Winter Group, and Free Ride. The Captain here on your Friday, getting after it. Got some Eddie Money coming up. Got some GNR for you. Spandau Ballet now. It's true.

0: Billings, number one for classic hits. My 105, 9 minute work and down under. Well, here we are on a Friday, getting ready for Friday Night Lights high school football. I think this is, what, week number five already? Great Falls is going to be at Skyview. That is tonight, 7 o'clock down there at Dayless. Going to go check that out. West High's on the road, trying to stay undefeated at CMR. Miles City is at Central. Central trying to rebound from the loss to Laurel last weekend. Lewistown is at Laurel tonight, and Hardin is at Lockwood. I believe that is their homecoming out there tonight in Lockwood. So have fun there. Then, of course, tomorrow we got the Cats and the Grizz playing. The Grizz play at 8 o'clock tomorrow night at UC Davis. That is going to be a doozy of a game. And then the Cats are playing host to Northern Arizona. That game is at 8:30 on Saturday night on ESPN2. You know, I didn't mind staying up when I was younger at an 8:30 game. Now it's like 11:30 midnight by the time that game gets done. I'm like, oh, I'm going to have to sleep in tomorrow.
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7: 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Willis has been busy making a name for himself inside the BKFC's squared circle, but he returns home to take on another bare-knuckle veteran in Angelo, who's coming off an impressive win in his last fight. Then in the co-main event, it's a lightweight showdown between M1 Global and Bellator veteran Lee Morrison and rising star Kossein Shaykhayev of Las Vegas. Morrison is a true veteran that has faced some of the best the sport has to offer, but he'll have his hands full with the 8-1 Shaykhayev. Get ready for another epic night of fights, Billings. 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

651-0659. Peter Frampton, show me the way from the Goldsmith Gowrie Jewelers studio here on a Friday with the captain. Yeah, your last weekend of September. Isn't that crazy to think about? Yeah, time just flies by, huh? It's Heart, What About Love? It's Classic Hits, my 105.

0: 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Well, not sure what your plans are for the weekend, but weather-wise, not going to be as hot as it has been earlier this week. It's gonna be nice, mild temperatures. Looks like it's gonna be pretty dry too, just a little cooler, so you can spend some time outside. All the details and look at your weather with Q2's Ed McIntosh next.
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0: Lee Morrison and rising star Khosein Shaykhayev of Las Vegas. Morrison is a true veteran that has faced some of the best the sport has to offer, but he'll have his hands full with the 8-1 Shaykhayev. 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
3: Every day, courts make decisions that shape the lives of Montana families. From child custody to employment and property disputes, politics has no place in that. That's why we need CI-132. It requires that judicial elections remain nonpartisan, because there's no Republican or Democrat way to decide those cases, just the law. Unfortunately, politicians recently passed a new law letting political parties contribute nearly $90,000 to Montana judges. Money runs politics. It shouldn't run our courts. That's why 132 is backed by 9 retired members of the Montana Supreme Court and dozens of retired district court judges and sheriffs, because they know firsthand that judges should be elected based on their record and qualifications, not politics. Vote yes on 132. Paid for by Montanans for Nonpartisan Courts. Kellen Alger, Treasurer, P.O. Box 87, Helena, Montana, 59624.
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9: Cooler air pushing into the region. I'm Ed McIntosh from Q2. Temperatures overnight will be in the low 50s. Tomorrow, we'll have some periods of wind as cooler air shifts in, and temperatures will drop about 8 to 12 degrees below what we saw today. Lows dropping to the low 70s, which is average for this time of the year.
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number one for classic hits. 5-1-0-5-9, the Stones starting you up, getting that 4 o'clock hour started. And the Steve Miller Band headed your way. Also throwing the Eagles. Fleetwood Mac. 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
1: And Jumbo Love Baby here on a Friday, gearing up for the weekend. Doesn't seem to be a lot on the agenda this weekend here in the Magic City. Yeah. We do have Farmers Market. There's only two Farmers Markets left of the season. We got tomorrow and next Saturday. 8 until noon tomorrow and next Saturday, and 8 until noon underneath Sky Point. So if you've been saying, I'm going to go to the Farmers Market, and you haven't, you only have two of them left. That is sad.
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7: On Saturday, September 26th, Fusion Fight League returns to Metro Park with 13 fights on tap. 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Willis has been busy making a name for himself inside the BKFC's squared circle, but he returns home to take on another bare-knuckle veteran in Angelo, who's coming off an impressive win in his last fight. Then in the co-main event, it's a lightweight showdown between M1 Global and Bellator veteran Lee Morrison and rising star Khosein Shaykhayev of Las Vegas. Morrison is a true veteran that has faced some of the best the sport has to offer, but he'll have his hands full with the 8-1 Shaykhayev. Get ready for another epic night of fights, Billings. 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

Philly's number one classic hits, my 105.9. Take me home tonight. Eddie Money from the Goldsmith Gallery Jewelers Studio, just about ready for you to head home. Working our way through the last minutes of your Friday, hopefully. It's the Newbies, my 105.9.

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0: 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Heading out the door, anything you need for the commute, let me know. 245-6900. It is Friday. Yeah, you know what we do on Fridays. You got it. Yeah, your Friday song, I'll be singing that coming up.
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6: 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Willis has been busy making a name for himself inside the BKFC's squared circle, but he returns home to take on another bare-knuckle veteran in Angelo, who's coming off an impressive win in his last fight. Then in the co-main event, it's a lightweight showdown between M1 Global and Bellator veteran Lee Morrison and rising star Kossein Shaykhayev of Las Vegas. Morrison is a true veteran that has faced some of the best the sport has to offer, but he'll have his hands full with the 8-1 Shaykhayev. Get ready for another epic night of fights, Billings. 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
1: Cooler air pushing into the region. I'm Ed McIntosh from Q2. Temperatures overnight will be in the low 50s. Tomorrow, we'll have some periods of wind as cooler air shifts in, and temperatures will drop about 8 to 12 degrees below what we saw today. Lows dropping to the low 70s, which is average for this time of the year. 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

It's my 105.9 Duran Duran, hungry like a wolf. Here we go, 5 o'clock hour, quitting time. You made it. Congratulations.

Mornings, number one for classic hits, My 105.9. Tom Sawyer, Little Rush for you. Well, let's do it. Yeah, I think now's as good as any. Yeah, it's your Friday song. I'm going to sing to you. We're going to

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4: Every day, courts make decisions that shape the lives of Montana families. From child custody to employment and property disputes, politics has no place in that. That's why we need CI-132. It requires that judicial elections remain nonpartisan, because there's no Republican or Democrat way to decide those cases, just the law. Unfortunately, politicians recently passed a new law letting political parties contribute nearly $90,000 to Montana judges. Money runs politics. It shouldn't run our courts. That's why 132 is backed by 9 retired members of the Montana Supreme Court and dozens of retired district court judges and sheriffs, because they know firsthand that judges should be elected based on their record and qualifications, not politics. Vote yes on 132. Paid for by Montanans for Nonpartisan Courts. Kellen Alger, Treasurer, P.O. Box 87, Helena, Montana, 59624.
5: 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In the main event of the night, hometown brawler Corey What You Talkin' Bout Willis will take on Joey the Cinderella Man Angelo of Las Vegas in a heavyweight bare-knuckle banger. Willis has been busy making a name for himself inside the BKFC's squared circle, but he returns home to take on another bare-knuckle veteran in Angelo, who's coming off an impressive win in his last fight. Then, in the co-main event, it's a lightweight showdown between M1 Global and Bellator veteran Lee Morrison and rising star Kossein Shaykhayev of Las Vegas. Morrison is a true veteran that has faced some of the best the sport has to offer, but he'll have his hands full with the 8-1 Shaykhayev. Get ready for another epic night of fights, Billings. 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

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Two beers from the Goldsmith Cowley Jewelers Studio. Here on your weekend. Yeah, it's official now. It's after 5. I can say that, huh? Anything you need, 245-6900 and some Journey.

0: number one classic hits, My 105.9 Prince and Raspberry Beret. Talked about it earlier, not a lot going on in the Magic City this weekend. It, I guess it depends on what you're into, but yeah, I don't know my plan. What are your plans? Huh? Yeah, I mean, it's one of the weather's going to be nice. It's not going to be hot. You can get outside. Might be able to squeeze in a last-minute camping trip before, you know, the bad weather's going to happen. Sooner than later, right? And then you're going to be kicking yourself. This would be a good weekend, maybe. I don't know. Maybe you got some projects outside you want to get tightened up before winter. I've got a handful of those. I just don't have the motivation to do it. I think I'm going to find myself on the couch watching football again.
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2: 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I'm in.
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5: 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From child custody to employment and property disputes, politics has no place in that. That's why we need CI-132. It requires that judicial elections remain nonpartisan, because there's no Republican or Democrat way to decide those cases, just the law. Unfortunately, politicians recently passed a new law letting political parties contribute nearly $90,000 to Montana judges. Money runs politics. It shouldn't run our courts. That's why 132 is backed by 9 retired members of the Montana Supreme Court and dozens of retired district court judges and sheriffs, because they know firsthand that judges should be elected based on their record and qualifications, not politics. Vote yes on 132. Paid for by Montanans for Nonpartisan Courts. Kellen Alger, Treasurer, P.O. 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
7: 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Visit SquireLoungeMT.com for details. 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
8: 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In the main event of the night, hometown brawler Corey What You Talkin' Bout Willis will take on Joey the Cinderella Man Angelo of Las Vegas in a heavyweight bare-knuckle banger. Willis has been busy making a name for himself inside the BKFC's squared circle, but he returns home to take on another bare-knuckle veteran in Angelo, who's coming off an impressive win in his last fight. Then, in the co-main event, it's a lightweight showdown between M1 Global and Bellator veteran Lee Morrison and rising star Kossein Shaykhayev of Las Vegas. Morrison is a true veteran that has faced some of the best the sport has to offer, but he'll have his hands full with the 8-1 Shaykhayev. Get ready for another epic night of fights, Billings. Fusion Fight League presents Angelo versus Willis. Tickets are on sale now.
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4: Cooler air pushing into the region. I'm Ed McIntosh from Q2. Temperatures overnight will be in the low 50s. Tomorrow, we'll have some periods of wind as cooler air shifts in, and temperatures will drop about 8 to 12 degrees below what we saw today. Lows dropping to the low 70s, which is average for this time of the year. 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
5: 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I'm Lynn Turner Fitzgerald. In 1957, a small group of African-American students were to begin the school year at Little Rock Central High. It wouldn't be easy. They became known as the Little Rock Nine. More next.
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5: Arkansas Governor Orville DeBoss had ordered the National Guard to block the Little Rock Nine from entering the school. But on this day in 1957, President Eisenhower sent 500 Army troops to the scene to escort the nine students inside. Ernest Green was one of the students.
7: It was a terrific feeling that President of the United States would send troops to escort us into school. I didn't know what was going to happen after that. It was like going to war every day. 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We had threats and comments that, we would be killed.
5: That spring, Ernest Green became the first African-American to graduate from Little Rock Central High School. Boomers is back Monday.
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